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2: 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You don't know it from the start. 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

0: 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I'm Drew.
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